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1: 416-625-2636 non-emergency 905-564-5953. 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
9: 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An advertiser is solely responsible for claims and litigation that may arise from airing of such ads.
10: 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Aapki live calls lete hain is waqt. 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
3: Good morning, it's a good start to your drive. No major problems to pass along to you as you're making your way out. It's currently collision and closure free at the moment as you're making your way onto the eastbound side of the 401 and westbound through the GTA. Where you will find delays, it's on the Allen Road southbound approaching Eglinton and 427 southbound approaching the 409. In town routes filling in, but currently without any issues. 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With the latest traffic, I'm Samantha Diaz.
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1: 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It's been a pretty busy go. We did have some issues out on the DVP northbound just past Dundas. 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Westbound on the 401 at Dixon, a stalled vehicle affecting the right lane. East 401 problem free from Pearson right over to the 400 and the 400 southbound filling in Finch to the 401 ramps. Grab your CNE tickets now at thex.com and save up to 35%, but only until August 20th. Let's go to the X August 21st to September 7th. With the latest traffic, I'm Samantha Diaz.
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3: Good morning, Toronto. If you're just heading out the door, definitely prepare for a busy run. It is a slow go as you're making your way out at the Gardner Expressway eastbound. You'll find a backup anywhere from the Islington area off and on towards Strawn. And in the same area, Dufferin is closed south of the Gardner, and this is for a C&E closure. Keep that in mind. If you're making your way on the 401 West, we still have problems at Dixon, a stall affecting a right lane. East 401 problem-free, busy though, from Pearson to the 400. And the 400 is filling in southbound approaching the 401 ramps. This summer, get outside and commute the fun way. Epic Cycles has e-scooters and bikes for every budget, plus a full repair and service center for all bikes and scooters. Epic Cycles locations across the GTA or epiccycles.ca. With the latest traffic, I'm Samantha Diaz.

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3: चलो एक ब्रेक ले लेते हैं. Toronto से जस्ट 2 hours north on Highway 400, एक परफेक्ट गेटअवे, ग्रैंड टिपाटो रिसॉर्ट नियर फेरी साउंड मुस्कोका. हर सीजन के लिए परफेक्ट डेस्टिनेशन, प्राइवेट बीच, इंडोर स्विमिंग पूल और स्टे इन कोजी सुंदर कॉटेजेस एंड होटल रूम्स. खाना हमारे स्पेशल रेस्टोरेंट में बहुत स्पेशल क्विजीन्स हैं बाय अ ब्रिलियंट इंडियन शेफ. सो कॉल टुडे एट 705-378-2210, 705-378-2210.
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0: आप सुन रहे हैं CMR at 9, मंडे टू फ्राइडे 9 AM टू 11 AM. स्टे ट्यून्ड. कैश पॉइंट, वन स्टॉप शॉप फॉर ऑल योर मनी ट्रांजैक्शन नीड्स. हम प्रोवाइड करते हैं ऑनेस्ट और रिलायबल सर्विसेज फॉर ऑल योर फाइनेंशियल 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

0: The advertisements, views, and opinions expressed in the radio show are that of the sponsors, guests, and callers, and are not necessarily those of the South Asian Unlimited show, host, and its producers. The show is for entertainment purposes only and does not advocate any sponsors' messages. It is solely the responsibility of the advertiser or sponsor. नमस्कार, सत श्री अकाल, अस्सलाम वालेकुम। मैं सनी जोशी आपका हार्दिक स्वागत करता हूं साउथ एशियन अनलिमिटेड रेडियो पर, मंडे टू फ्राइडे 12 टू 2 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
3: 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WSIB ne Ontario bhar mein 466 jobs cut kiye ka elan kar diya and calls it a very difficult business decision. Blue Water Bridge se $6.6 million worth of contraband nicotine seized ki gayi and Highway 403 reopen hua after deadly crash in Oakville. 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
1: Hi, Sunny ji. Thank you so much for having us, as always, and for such a sweet introduction. We're always so happy to be here and speak with you.
0: Thank you. Same here,
2: Sahaj. Good afternoon, Sunny ji. Good afternoon to you, CMR team, and the lovely listeners out there enjoying the weather.
0: Ji. 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
2: 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So a pat on your back for this sincere effort you are putting in, including me and you.
0: 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Aman and Sahaj, today we are talking about taxes for business owners. And I know people think this always ends with buying some kind of koi plan, buy karna hai, kuch aisa hai. Is that what today is about? You know, Aman ji, पहले आप कहेंगे, सहज बताती हैं.
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2: 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What that means is, it is there. The biggest challenge in this country, agar aap dekhenge, it's not about earning money, it's about taxation. And a lot of people, they have a toolkit. Wo toolkit kya hai? Incorporation. Jisme bahut sare tools pade hain. But mostly, people don't know how to use it. That is the first thing, ki aapko structuring seekhni hai. Not about products, kya buy karna hai, wo secondary hai. Agar aap structuring seekh jate hain, Sunny bhai, I promise you, you'll be laughing off. With the same sincere efforts jo aap dal rahe hain, ab 100 mein se aap 50 नहीं, 100 में से आप 70 या 75 डॉलर अपनी जेब में रख सकते हैं. दैट इज व्हाट फाइनेंशियल प्लानिंग इज ऑल अबाउट.
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2: 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And another thing is that a lot of people don't know, and maybe if anyone listening wants to ask their accountant about this, it's called a capital dividend account. And this is a special account inside your corporation, and balances from this account can come out completely tax-free. So most business owners that we speak with have never even heard of it. It's a really good thing to know and to get a little bit more information and do your homework on.
1: जी.
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0: 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He didn't have to do a rocket science. It was more of moving things into proper ways. So, kai cheezon ko humne tax efficient tarike se jab kiya, tax interest deductible ban gaya. Corporation mein surplus tha, usko kaise use karna hai? Participating plans ke through tax sheltered growth kaise karni hai? CDA se paisa kaise nikalna hai? Jab sab kuch hua, guess what? Now he says, "I wish I knew it earlier."
1: Wow. Acha. And rough numbers, what did that save him actually? Because dimag, ab story aapne suna di hai, par story ka end hamare listeners ko bhi chahiye ki bhai kitna save hua at the end of the day is client ko.
0: Tanya bhai, badi khushi hoti hai baat bolte hue, and God bless us. Around 100,000 a year to sirf unhone saving shuru ki hai. Uske alawa jo same income mein wo kaam kar rahe the, now he structured well. Tax bill ho gaya unka, aur sab cheezein jo overall jo unki generation pe farak pad raha hai, while living also he is making 1 to 1.5 times what he is making now, and even when passing, he'll have 3 to 4 times money to pass on to his next generation.
1: Wow. And Amanji and Sahaj ka main number ek baar phir se de dun. Office jo hai, centrally located hai Brampton mein, 241 Clarence Street, Unit 26 in Brampton, financial planner Aman Mehta and Sahaj Mehta. And dosto, appointment bana ke jaiye. 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
2: Yeah, so what we want to say is that, you know, you work very incredibly hard for your business, and a lot of hard work and dedication goes into making your money. So make your structure work just as hard for you. We recommend that once in a year, sit down with your planner, sit down with your accountant, have everyone in the same room to discuss everything. And, you know, we're just here to give general education. So please, if you want any more information, if you want to come sit down with us, come to our office and get any more information, Seniji is giving you the phone number. You guys can give us a call and we'll give you any information you need.
1: 416-707-9900. Amanji, final words aapke?
0: Quickly, sir, ek hi baat bolna chahunga. Instead of saying I wish I knew and I dream of, get up and make a call, and I promise you, it'll be worth the call for your lifetime. This is the only promise I can tell you, is working hard and working smart are two separate things, and that is where we come in. Give us a call, 416-707-9900. And I really appreciate, Sunny Bhai, the way you interview me. Main lagta hai jab Karan Johar ke aage grill ho raha hu, but love that.
1: But main Karan Johar nahi hu.
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9: So there's no harm of trying. There's no harm of trying. Why retainer jede team hunde tonu kyon call karugi? Kyon it's much cheaper to retain the existing client than getting new one.
8: Ji.
9: That's all. So for renewal annually, you can apply to this AC kar sakte ho.
8: Ji.
9: Last, credit score. It matters, but this is not the only factor in mortgage. Most of the time, when people call karte main kehnde ki Neelam ji man lo kisi ka bhi man mera kaya ko 680 ya 550 ki property hai meri lakh ke dollar income hai mortgage ho jayegi if they gonna say verbally I could say yeah ho jayegi right but if you need actual pre-approval that you need all the documents including jada tusi credit report kehnde ho na sada 680 hai the credit report, the income documents, sorry, T4, T1 general, article of incorporation if you are self-employed, hard runner of paper lake, actually process the file through the system which gives you the right number, that's called pre-approval. So, I think like a very example, that doesn't mean anything. Numbers doesn't mean anything. The actual report, that's a lot of questions. ਕਰੋ ਜੀ ਸੋ ਅੱਗੇ ਮੈਂ ਇੱਕ ਵਧੀਆ ਜਿਹਾ ਐਗਜ਼ਾਮਪਲ ਦੇਣ ਲੱਗੀ ਹਾਂ ਜਦੋਂ ਤੁਸੀਂ ਸੋਚਦੇ ਹੋ ਕ੍ਰੈਡਿਟ ਕੋਰਟ ਚ ਅੱਠ ਲੱਖ ਦੀ ਪਰਚੇਜ਼ ਹੈ 10% ਡਾਊਨ ਹੈ ਇੱਕ 25 ਦੀ ਮੇਰੀ ਇਨਕਮ ਹੋਈ ਜਾਣਾ ਮੇਰਾ ਏਜੰਟ ਕਹਿੰਦਾ ਹੋ ਜਾਣਾ ਜਿਹੜਾ ਬਾਇਰ ਏਜੰਟ 647-739-8710.
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2: 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We make no guarantee about the accuracy of information presented on this show.
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2: Jee Shalini, very good afternoon to you and all our listeners.
0: Good afternoon, thank you very much for joining us, Rahul ji. So, is weekend kaun-kaun si highlights rahengi real estate mein?
2: Shalini, this week has been amazing because you know, jo hamara amazing August chal raha hai, uski wajah se new projects aa rahe hain, the lineups that we have, it's absolutely, I would say, in one word, crazy.
0: Very
2: it is
0: nice.
2: Crazy because ek to Brampton ke andar detached home launch ho chuke hain, jis par bahut zyada is time pe inquiries are coming, because these are coming at Road and Seals Avenue West.
0: Mm-hmm.
2: It's a very, very prime neighborhood. Or you have to say 59 lots aane wale hain, jinki actually signing hogi next weekend. Not this coming weekend, because it's a preview weekend. Ninth ko honi hai.
0: Mm-hmm.
2: And I can tell you this right now, Shalini, I have a very good feeling.
0: Mm-hmm.
2: These 59 lots will be sold next weekend. And I'll tell you why. Because हर एक लॉट के ऊपर दो दो तीन तीन इंक्वायरीज आ रही है इस टाइम पे, बिकॉज दीज आर 38 फुट लॉट्स एंड 41 फुट लॉट्स इन अ वेरी प्रेस्टिजियस नेबरहुड ऑफ हेरिटेज रोड, राइट? हेरिटेज पे जो नेबरहुड है ऑन स्टील्स, और साथ ही साथ द डेवलपर व्हिच इज हैले होम्स, वेरी रिनाउंड बिल्डर
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2: 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6 appliance packages included, 0 development charges, hardwood flooring throughout the house, main level and second floor, air conditioning is included, और साथ ही साथ जो 41 फुट के घर हैं उनके लिए एक 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
0: Oh, I love it. Kya baat hai?
2: So, in-law suite with a full 3-piece washroom, including powder room.
0: Oh, beautiful.
2: On the main level is already part of the floor plan. plus a free fifth bedroom on the second level.
0: Amazing.
2: So
0: very nice.
2: All these houses were coming with 41-foot lots. Traditional floor plan.
0: Right.
2: You're getting five bedrooms on the second level.
0: Okay.
2: You're getting plus an in-law suite on the main level with a three-piece bathroom and an additional powder room.
0: Beautiful.
2: And if someone doesn't want it, they don't want the in-law suite. That can be converted into an office space easily.
0: Okay.
2: You don't want a fifth bedroom. You just want a four-bedroom upstairs. That can be done as well. Absolutely no charge. Plus, 10-foot ceiling height on the main level is included for the 41-footer homes. Free for the next weekend only.
0: Kya baat hai? That's amazing.
2: This is what we're getting over there. That's what I'm saying. A lot of people are inquiring because they know what the value is. Because you're getting below resale market value. Closing aapki hai 2027 se 28 mein jaane ke liye. So it gives you plenty of time. Aapke paas ek saal ka deposit structure ka aapka breakdown hai. You have to pay within the six months to 8 months.
0: Yahan pe. Very nice.
2: And it's only 10% deposit.
0: Beautiful.
2: So for that reason, this project is going to catch a lot of fire.
0: Mm-hmm.
2: It is getting a lot of inquiries.
0: So if you want to see the details,
2: especially you're looking in Brampton, you're looking at the Heritage Road and Steeles Avenue, which is West Brampton's prestigious neighborhood. There, you compare the resale. And now this project, you'll understand what's happening.
0: Bilkul.
2: 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We're hosting private appointments. You come. आप हमारी टीम से वहां बात करें
0: जरूर
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0: Great.
2: This $5,000, you can book it.
0: Nice.
2: The rest of 10% that's stretched over a year. And here, not only one, but two parking included.
0: Very nice.
2: So with each purchase, you're getting two parking spots included. Pricing is starting at $439,000.
0: Amazing.
2: For a two-bedroom, at least 900 square foot units. You can't go along with that. We
0: Not
2: have 900 going all the way up to 1,351 square feet units.
0: Kya baat hai?
2: All two bedroom units with two parkings, extended deposit structure, closing of 2028. And compare this with the phase one pricing, you'll see that you are saving a lot of money. And this is in Whitby. So anybody that's interested, agar aap Scarborough, Pickering, Oshawa, kahin bhi dekh rahe the, give this an opportunity because you'll see the difference. And again, these are above grade townhomes.
0: Very nice.
2: So our basement level pe nahi hai. It's all starting on the main ground level.
0: Awesome.
2: That's a very huge advantage because Shani, stack townhomes mein kya hota hai, they're either below grade, so you have to go four steps down.
0: Bilkul.
2: It feels like you're in a basement.
0: Yes.
2: Yahan pe wo feeling nahi aane wali, so that is a huge advantage.
0: Yeah.
2: So make sure you get in touch with our team. And we'll get you all the details on this project as well.
0: Bilkul.
2: Or saath hi saath, Shani ji, I'm going to announce one more thing. We are getting a very special project that's coming up in Brampton.
0: Achha.
2: Next week, uska launch hone wala hai.
0: Very nice.
2: We're getting stacked townhomes in Heart Lake area.
0: Awesome.
2: Iski closing hogi 2027-28 mein jaati as well. Aur wo project shuru hoga 399,000 se.
0: Amazing.
2: So this is happening next
0: awesome.
2: Week. But for this weekend, we're busy. Brampton, we're busy in Caledon, we're busy in Whitby. So all our listeners have to do is get in touch with our team and we'll make sure we're going to get you all the details that you're looking for.
0: Awesome, Rahul ji. Bahut bahut shukriya for sharing these wonderful details with our listeners. Listeners, pick up your phones, call or text Rahul Kashyap ji right away. Aur mulaqat karke aaiye unse aur pure detail mein janiye aane wale dino mein kaun kaun se projects aap tak pahunchenge. 647-993-4844. That's 647-993-4844. Rahul ji, it was a pleasure meeting you today. Aur phir aap se mulaqat hoti hai. All the best. Take care.
2: Thank you so much.
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1: 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Take very good care of yourself. I'll see you on Monday. Tab tak ke liye de ijazat. Namaskar.

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2: The views, opinions, and information shared during this program by our hosts, guests, and callers are intended for general information and entertainment purposes only. 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
2: 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This deal is not also available on Monday. 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
3: 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So remember to keep that fire alive. Hum milte hain phir kal. Tab tak love and smiles from me,

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4: 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Matt Johnson's new film Tony pulled from Imagine Cinema cartoon. Fulton Regional Police officers are on the lookout for a bank robber with questionable dental hygiene. York Regional Police officer says they have arrested a man who allegedly committed a string of sexual assault in the area of Markham over the course of a week. The Finch-West LRT finally opened at the end of 2025 after years of delays, but construction crew, along with the line blockage, fencing and isolated piles of debris, can still be seen along the corridors. Canada is back where it was Tuesday night, negotiating for the trade peace with the U.S. before new 50% U.S. tariff on Canadian goods come into effect. President Donald Trump paused the tariff for 3 days, but that pause ends tonight. Diane Sayks has made an unprecedented move for an incumbent, switching wards in the upcoming election and avoiding a showdown with Mike Layton in University Rosedale. A man is wanted for criminal harassment in Flemingdon Park area. Stay tuned on Radio Pakistan Toronto for more such updates. Good night.
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1: 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Uni Global Advisory Inc. ke office aapko le chalte hain. 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